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But you know what truth is? It's that little baby you're holding, and it's that man you fought with this morning, the same one you're going to make love with tonight.

der holder på P5. You broke my heart, 'cause I couldn't dance. You didn't even want me around. And now I'm back to let you know I can really shake 'em down.

Du lytter til P5. Comes a summertime, the feeling's in the air. I remember cigarettes, tube socks, sunburns and long blonde hair. It comes a summertime, yeah, it's coming soon.

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I remember driving soap operas, fireworks, and county fair.

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I couldn't feel, so I tried to touch. I've told the truth, I didn't come.

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1: Du lytter til P5. Musik, der holder.